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Your home for hope. Christian FM.

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1: I'm Brandy Lene. I saw this and I just wanted to share it. It says, good things come to those who believe, better things come to those who are patient, and the best things come to those who don't give up.

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1: Sometimes we just need to hear how God was faithful in someone else's life and stepped into their situation. It gives us the encouragement we need to not give up when we face those really rocky times. Chris has this to share in case you're feeling like, does God hear me or see me?
2: I was living a life that was just in bondage to drugs and alcohol and selfishness and greed. And luckily, I was blessed enough to have a strong woman in my life who's now my fiance that just prayed and prayed for me and gave me the room to grow. And along with some strong men in my life that have principles and character, set the right example. And coming up, I'll be 2 years sober and just renewed in the Lord. And I am excited to help others and share that with those that are in need.
3: Hey, it's Brent with a message for parents. 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

0: 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My name's Brandy Lene. If you or someone you know has ever dealt with anxiety and depression, don't give up. There is hope. And Amy wants to encourage you by sharing her story.
1: In 2014, my company started dying big time, and I saw all my coworkers laid off, and my marriage was bad. I ended up in the mental hospital for about a week. I was keeping all of my problems a secret, and that's really detrimental. And in that time that I was laid off, God really just took care of me, and I had time to relax and heal, and that was when I realized that I hadn't been seeking God at all, and that I really did need His help to make it through what I was going through. That was really the turning point for me, and from there, things only went up. I just recently got a new job, and you've just been really good to me. How many

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0: I think a lot of our frustration comes when we try to control those things that are out of our control. And a friend of mine actually sent this to me, and it's a little chart, and it says things that are out of your control: the actions of others, the past, the opinions of others, what happens around me, the outcome of my efforts, the future, how others take care of themselves, and what other people think of me. Those things you can control, that's what we should put our minds and our focus on. And that includes my thoughts and my actions, what I give my energy to, how I speak to myself, the goals I set, how I spend my free time, how I handle challenges, and my boundaries.

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1: I'm Brandy Lene. So glad you're here. We've been told our entire lives that breakfast is the way to start the day. It gives us brain fuel and energy, and it's just what we need to do. But now I'm reading the survey that says that's not what we're doing. People are starting their day just by grabbing some coffee and maybe a small bite to eat, not having a full-on breakfast. And so I'm curious now, what do you do, Tanya, to start your day?
2: I'm a 2-year breast cancer survivor, so every morning for me is a special morning. I find myself still, dragging myself, getting up and coming to work. So every morning when I get to the fourth floor where I work, I look up at the sky and I see how beautiful and wonderful God is. And that gets me going because I'm grateful that I'm not in a grave, that I'm here, and that motivates me, and I just start working even better.
1: Man, that's something that none of us should take for granted. Waking up in the morning, getting to see the sky, the birds, the flowers, the sunshine, and just appreciating God's handiwork. Thank you so much for that reminder, and we are celebrating with you that you're here with us.
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